0: sbarataré tu narrativa y alteraré tu paisaje aplanado. No es tu culpa. Es una red.
1: Singapore.
2: Singapore. Singapore. Singapore. Singapore. Singapore. Singapore. Singapore. Singapore. Singapore. Singapore. Singapore. Singapore. Singapore. Singapore. Singapore. 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

I'm in Hobbycraft in a market for a new marker. 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

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All these chickens know that I'm a, just a wild boy. Running around the city like a wild boy. 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

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All these chickens knowing that I'm really just a wild boy. 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
0: Are you that blind?
2: At least she treats me like I'm somebody.
0: Yeah, but would she love you if you were nobody?
2: Nobody loved me when I was...

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Hey, I was gone July to December though. 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

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That's where we're going, wearing our finest, dining at Petit Dakar. 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Ah, he said he's near. 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I want neither. I want gin and tonic, Di Serrano and Coke or pear cider. 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But truth be told, last night was the realest yet. I got the Eurostar, not the EasyJet. 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A new piece on the side, or you found your main? Nah, I just cut my split ends, and that's where it starts. 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

0: everything continues to go this way, that it is one. 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I don't get assurance, but I know, I just know somehow say if things continue to go the way it's going right now, we will come out trenches this year.
1: As I'm going on there, the future I see for my family starts to scare me. 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

0: wieder.
1: Tinnitus is a common and debilitating condition of noise in the ear or head.
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stretch our bodies across the expanse of the prison walls. Let them see us. Collected our strength, put together our minds, did away with our fears, studied the teachers, especially the ones who had been inside, dissected the lessons, waited against the times, adjusted as we saw fit, entertained new possibilities, ever mindful of infiltration, noticed patterns in the ones who shared the concerns of the enemy, lost foes who were friends, recognized my own weaknesses, put thought into practice, collected new thoughts, consulting with thinkers, read, adapted my speech, listened to my heart, stuck to the principles, allowed all unlearning, connected the dots, simplified the approach, never stopped pushing, never stopped loving, never stopped learning, never stopped caring, never stopped fighting, never stopped dancing, devised new equations, new rhythms, new 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
1: Tinnitus. Jimena Amarillo mit E. Montado und Chircho.

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